performing on top of my bones, mine and my family's bones. 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I'm performing in the speed of light, faster than autotune can read and transform a note, faster than a microphone can pick up any sound, dodging the entire industry, just a living matter moving through light and shadow.

0: told you before, don't call me this late. I made a middle of something here.
1: But I miss you so much.
0: Oh, come here, Charlie.

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